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I'd like to welcome everybody into this edition of Soul Shack. My name is Joe Kwame. We've got just under an hour of all classic and then blues music for you. We want to thank you for spending part of your Thursday evening with us here on home of East Coast Music. 97.5 CIOE-FM, Lower Sackville, Nova Scotia. Enjoy tonight's program.

great classic rhythm and blues music there from the Queen of Soul, Miss Aretha Franklin. We opened up tonight's program with her classic hit single, Respect. I'd like to welcome everybody into the Soulful Shack. Again, my name is Joe Kwame. We want to thank you for spending part of your evening with us here on the home of East Coast Music, 97.5 CIOE FM, Lower Sackville, Nova Scotia. Right now, let's get into another set of totally uninterrupted classic rhythm and blues music.

0: Great classic rhythm and blues music there from the Godfather of Soul. Of course, we're talking about Mr. James Brown. We just finished up our first set of the evening. We heard Get on a Good Foot. Before James, we had Frida Payne in there. She did her classic hit single from 1967, Band of Gold. And we opened the set up back there with Al Green. He did You Oughta Be With Me. We have, I guess we're going to take a break. Step aside for a minute. We got more classic rhythm and blues music right after this.
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That was the sound of Mr. Arthur Conley. We opened up our second set of the evening there with his tune, Do You Like Good Music? Again, we want to thank you, family, friends, and supporters. Thank you again for stopping by. My name is Joe Kwame. You listen to the Soulful Shack on 97.5 CIO. We found Lower Sackville, Nova Scotia. Right now, let's give a list of some classic music from Earth, Wind, and Fire.

0: That was great sound there, the Temptations. They did their classic single, Shaky Ground. Before the Temps, they had the Emotions were in there. They did I Don't Want to Lose Your Love. And we almost sat back there with a great tune from Earth, Wind, and Fire. They did That's the Way of the World. We're going to step aside back with more classic rhythm and blues music right after this.
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2: 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The best in East Coast music with a little Canadiana added to the mix. 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
0: I'd like to welcome everybody back to our third set of the evening here on the Soulful Shack. My name is Joe Kwame. Right now, we're going to get into a set of interrupted music by Gladys Knight and the Pips. Enjoy the set.

0: So there you go. Set of music by Gladys Knight and the Pips. We opened up back there with tune Year Number One. In the middle, we had their classic hit single, Midnight Train to Georgia. And we just finished up with Ain't No Greater Love. 97.5 CIOE FM, Lower Sackville, Nova Scotia.
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0: groove to set up back there with some classic rhythm and blues music by the Commodores. They did Old Fashioned Love. Sharon Jones and the Dap Kings are in the middle there. They did How Long. And we're finishing up here with a great tune by Marvin Gaye, part one and part two of Got to Give It Up. My name is Joe Kwame. You've been listening to The Soulful Chat on 97.5 CIOE FM, Lower Sackville, Nova Scotia. Until next time, peace be with you.
1: Well, hey, everybody. Did you know that CIOE Community Radio has a show for everyone? Well, they certainly do. And if you love classic country music, that show is called Frank's Kind of Country, hosted by me, Frank Lowe. Each week, you can hear the songs and singers that we grew up with, like Marty Robbins and Conway Twitty, Patsy Cline and Loretta Lynn, Buck Owens and Merle Haggard, plus some new kids like Mo Bandy and Alan Jackson, or George Strait and Vince Gill, or closer to home, our Canadian stars like Ann Murray, Jim and Don Haggard, Dougie Bell, the Family Brown, Gordon Lightfoot, and more. 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

Well, hey there, friends, and welcome to another spectacular time here on Out Loud, your queer music radio show. I'm your host, Kenny Fitz, and another hour coming at you of the best of new releases from two LGBTQIA+ artists from around the world. And we kicked it all off with a little brand new music from U.S. artist Cole Redding with Cole's latest called Summer of 99. Good times, Cole. Good times all around. And I think that Cole Redding is one of those voices that we're going to hear lots of in the future. I think there's a really interesting point of view, and I think he's just young and just out there and making it happen and making the music that he wants to, and we're all here for it. I'm here for it, and I hope you're here for it too. So, Summer of 99 from Cole Redding, kicking us off this week. Now, I would be remiss if I did not recognize the fact that we are at the last full week of Pride Month 2026, and it's been pretty great. It has been. I've been really busy, and I know there's been lots happening out there. But I will say that just because this month is ending doesn't mean Pride festivals are ending. And I have such a slate ahead of me for the rest of the summer. July and August are bumping. They are bumping. And I'm excited by that. I'm excited by what I'm going to be doing, where I'm going to be going, who I'm going to be encountering. It's going to be a really good time, and it's always great to meet community members and see what they're up to, because I think some of the best work that's happening out there is the work that we don't see. It's from those quiet rural areas, those quiet organizers and creators.

are doing some really cool and interesting things. And I'm going to be trying to take as much in as possible and bringing it back here and introducing it to all of you fine folks who are out there in radio land listening to me. I hope there's at least one of you. I really, really do. It's one of those insecurities when you're behind the mic and you put things out into the universe and you wonder, it's like, does anybody even hear me? And then I see things where people respond to the show online. So I do know that people are listening. So I thank you. I thank you for hanging in and sticking around. Well, we've got lots of new music and I'm going to get right to it. And I'm going to bring you your very first set. And in it, we are going to listen to some fantastic new tunes from some artists that you may know or may not have heard of. And that's what I'm here to do, is introduce you to all of these great talents. In this first set, we are going to check out some brand new Benjamin Hightower. Now, you may know Benjamin Hightower from America's Got Talent last year, 2025, where he presented his version of Pink Pony Club, Chapel Roan's now classic Pink Pony Club. And he is a phenomenal voice, and I'm loving this track that he's just dropped. And it's called Holy Astronaut, and it really does give you a clear idea of who Benjamin Hightower is as an artist. And I gotta say, I am all in hook, line, and sinker. So, Benjamin, if you're out there and you're listening, we must chat at some point in time. I must sit down with you and chat about your experience and the music that you're creating. So, there you go. Ball's in your court, sir. We are also gonna listen to a little three set in this set of Canadian artists. I'm going to give you three Canadian artists who I just absolutely adore and love, and I hope that you will become big fans of them as well. So in this set, we've got Dynasty, and Dynasty's latest is called War Paint. We've also got the sublimely talented Gus, and Gus has a new song, and he's got a new album coming. There's lots of new music coming from Gus, but we're going to check out one that just was out a month and a half ago, and it's called Out of Water. So you need to get on the Gus train. You need to get on the train of all of these artists, but Gus is so good. But we also are going to check out, and we're going to start this set off with a little new music from Layla, and Layla's latest is called Greener. So we've got Benjamin Hightower, Dynasty, Gus, and Layla all for you in this first set. But do not go anywhere, because this party is just getting started.

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1: 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The Out Loud Queer Creatives Podcast, the companion podcast to this show. 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It's everywhere. It's everywhere. But yeah, I need to get Benjamin Hightower on the podcast. I need to have a good chat. I recently had a great conversation with Dr. Austin Oswald, who is part of the Queer Gerontology Lab. He's the founder of it at Dalhousie University here in Halifax, Nova Scotia. And the Queer Gerontology Lab is doing a survey and doing research on aging within the queer community. And I think it's a really important topic. So we had a great conversation, and that is about to drop depending on when you're hearing this show. But go search for Out Loud Queer Creatives Podcast and you may find that. Or if it's not out yet, it will be out very, very, very soon. And you're going to want to hear it. So run now, devour. Okay, no more dilly-dally. Let's get you some more music because that's what you're here for. We're having a party because it's close down of Pride Month 2026. And I know, and it's not lost on me, that you may be listening to this, and I throw a lot of names out, and I don't expect that you know who all these artists are. We have yet to build a queer music sphere where the general population know all of these artists. But that's what I'm trying to do, is help introduce you to them. So we're going to do that, and we're going to keep doing that, because there's such great talent out there. But I know that you don't necessarily know who they are, but I encourage you to go and check them out. Listen to who I'm talking about. Go to where it is that I live on the socials, at the Q Reviews. You'll see the ads for the show. All of the artists are always tagged in it so that you can easily find them. So please go do that. But for this set, we're going to jump in with a little Australian action from Luca George, whose brand new song is called Grow Down. We're also going to swing through Los Angeles and check out somebody who we love, and that is SNG. And SNG's got a really powerful new song out, and it's called Red. Then we're going to tiptoe through the Netherlands and take a visit with Lorien. Lorien is back with a brand new song called Skirts. You're going to dig this so hard. But we're going to start things off over in the UK. And somebody who is starting to pump out lots of great tunes and lots of new music. And I'm excited for his future. And that is Jack Howitt. And Jack has a new song called You Better Go. So Luca George, SNG, Lorien, and Jack Howitt. But still so much more to come, so don't go anywhere.

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3: Welcome back to the show, everyone, and we're going to keep the music party hopping right along and get you your next set of music. 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Because sharing is caring, as they like to say. All right, more new music right now, right here for you. And we've got another four pack for you. And in it, we are going to check out some brand new Nate Daly. Nate is an American artist, and we're going to check out his latest, which is called Home With Myself. We are also going to check out Malaysian artist Hoji. Hoji's latest is called On My Skin. Then we have another UK artist with us. The name is Be Like Milo. The song is Appetite. The energy is very high. But we're going to start things off with an American duo who have come together and collaborated to create a new group. We've got Tuta and we've got Jasper Bickers, and they together are Tuja. So Tuta and Jasper equals Tuja. And together they have created a new song called Other Side. So that's Nate Daly, Hoji, Be Like Milo, and Tuja, all for you right here. But don't go anywhere. We're going to bring down the house with a solid gold banger right after this. See you in a few.

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4: All right, thanks for sticking with me here on Out Loud. And thank you for continuing to support the show and listen to the show. I hope you're sharing it out there. I really do. And get to know these artists. Please do. And like I said, we've got a solid gold banger to end this show on. Because to close out Pride Month, we need to have something that is a good energy, a good vibe, and great messaging from a great artist. And that is Madison Rose. And her latest with UK producer Kish is called Feel the Sunshine. I'm feeling the warmth. I'm feeling the glow. Until next time, I have been your host, Kenny Fitz. Look after one another, love one another, take care of each other, and be safe out there. And we'll see you again next time right here on Out Loud. Happy Pride, everyone.

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0: 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Huh?
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The essential problem with this kind of motion must resemble the creative problem of melody writing. It is, perhaps in its purest form, the most highly concentrated case study of the essence of art itself, involving as it does balance, contrast, tension, and resolution all brought into play with minimum expenditure. Perhaps if these actions were structured with still greater contrast of motion and scale, and some as yet unknown qualities, they might be developed through variations that we could recognize and respond to directly and emotionally.

0: It's 12:34.
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just wanna switch it up real quick, beat it up real quick, circle up then stick. Every other minute of deduction, seconds off the clock till we pop like balloons at the function. 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Digging in your body.

0: Well, hey, everybody. Did you know that CIOE Community Radio has a show for everyone? Well, they certainly do. And if you love classic country music, that show is called Frank's Kind of Country, hosted by me, Frank Lowe. Each week, you can hear the songs and singers that we grew up with, like Marty Robbins and Conway Twitty, Patsy Cline and Loretta Lynn, Buck Owens and Merle Haggard, plus some new kids like Mo Bandy and Alan Jackson, or George Strait and Vince Gill, or closer to home, our Canadian stars like Ann Murray, Jim and Don Haggard, Dougie Bell, The Family Brown, Gordon Lightfoot, and more. 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

Well, hey there, friends, and welcome to another spectacular time here on Out Loud, your queer music radio show. I'm your host, Kenny Fitz, and another hour coming at you of the best of new releases from 2SLGBTQIA+ artists from around the world. And we kicked it all off with a little brand new music from US artist Cole Redding with Cole's latest called Summer of 99. Good times, Cole. Good times all around. And I think that Cole Redding is one of those voices that we're going to hear lots of in the future. I think there's a really interesting point of view, and I think he's just young and just out there and making it happen and making the music that he wants to, and we're all here for it. I'm here for it, and I hope you're here for it too. So, Summer of 99 from Cole Redding, kicking us off this week. Now, I would be remiss if I did not recognize the fact that we are at the last full week of Pride Month 2026, and it's been pretty great. It has been. I've been really busy, and I know there's been lots happening out there. But I will say that just because this month is ending doesn't mean Pride festivals are ending. And I have such a slate ahead of me for the rest of the summer. July and August are bumping. They are bumping. And I'm excited by that. I'm excited by what I'm going to be doing, where I'm going to be going, who I'm going to be encountering. It's going to be a really good time, and it's always great to meet community members and see what they're up to, because I think some of the best work that's happening out there is the work that we don't see. It's from those quiet rural areas, those quiet organizers and creators who are doing some really cool and interesting things. And I'm going to be trying to take as much in as possible and bringing it back here and introducing it to all of you fine folks who are out there in radio land listening to me. I hope there's at least one of you. I really, really do. It's one of those insecurities when you're behind the mic and you put things out into the universe and you wonder, it's like, does anybody even hear me? And then I see things where people respond to the show online. So I do know that people are listening. So I thank you. I thank you for hanging in and sticking around. Well, we've got lots of new music, and I'm going to get right to it. And I'm going to bring you your very first set. And in it, we are going to listen to some fantastic new tunes from some artists that you may know or may not have heard of. And that's what I'm here to do, is introduce you to all of these great talents. In this first set, we are going to check out some brand new Benjamin Hightower. Now, you may know Benjamin Hightower from America's Got Talent last year, 2025, where he presented his version of Pink Pony Club, Chapel Roan's now classic Pink Pony Club. And he is a phenomenal voice, and I'm loving this track that he's just dropped, and it's called Holy Astronaut, and it really does give you a clear idea of who Benjamin Hightower is as an artist. And I gotta say, I am all in hook, line, and sinker. So, Benjamin, if you're out there and you're listening, we must chat at some point in time. I must sit down with you and chat about your experience and the music that you're creating. So, there you go. Ball's in your court, sir. We are also going to listen to a little three set in this set.

of Canadian artists. I'm going to give you three Canadian artists who I just absolutely adore and love. And I hope that you will become big fans of them as well. So in this set, we've got Dynasty, and Dynasty's latest is called War Paint. We've also got the sublimely talented Gus, and Gus has a new song, and he's got a new album coming. There's lots of new music coming from Gus, but we're going to check out one that just was out a month and a half ago, and it's called Out of Water. So you need to get on the Gus train. You need to get on the train of all of these artists, but Gus is so good. But we also are going to check out, and we're going to start this set off with a little new music from Layla. And Layla's latest is called Greener. So we've got Benjamin Hightower, Dynasty, Gus, and Layla all for you in this first set. But do not go anywhere, because this party is just getting started.

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1: 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It's everywhere. It's everywhere. But yeah, I need to get Benjamin Hightower on the podcast. I need to have a good chat. I recently had a great conversation with Dr. Austin Oswald, who is part of the Queer Gerontology Lab. He's the founder of it at Dalhousie University here in Halifax, Nova Scotia. And the Queer Gerontology Lab is doing a survey and doing research on aging within the queer community. And I think it's a really important topic. So we had a great conversation, and that is about to drop depending on when you're hearing this show. But go search for Out Loud Queer Creators Podcast and you may find that. Or if it's not out yet, it will be out very, very, very soon. And you're going to want to hear it. So run now, devour. Okay, no more dilly-dally. Let's get you some more music because that's what you're here for. We're having a party because it's close down of Pride Month 2026. And I know, and it's not lost on me, that you may be listening to this, and I throw a lot of names out, and I don't expect that you know who all these artists are. We have yet to build a queer music sphere where the general population know all of these artists. But that's what I'm trying to do, is help introduce you to them. So we're going to do that, and we're going to keep doing that, because there's such great talent out there. But I know that you don't necessarily know who they are, but I encourage you to go and check them out. Listen to who I'm talking about. Go to where it is that I live on the socials, at the Q Reviews. You'll see the ads for the show. All of the artists are always tagged in it so that you can easily find them. So please go do that. But for this set, we're going to jump in with a little Australian action from Luca George, whose brand new song is called Grow Down. We're also going to swing through Los Angeles and check out somebody who we love, and that is SNG. And SNG has got a really powerful new song out, and it's called Red. Then we're going to tiptoe through the Netherlands and take a visit with Lorien. Lorien is back with a brand new song called Skirts. You're gonna dig this so hard. But we're gonna start things off over in the UK. And somebody who is starting to pump out lots of great tunes and lots of new music, and I'm excited for his future. And that is Jack Howitt. And Jack has a new song called You Better Go. So Luca George, SNG, Lorien, and Jack Howitt. But still so much more to come, so don't go anywhere. Oh,

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3: 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Because sharing is caring, as they like to say. All right, more new music right now, right here for you. And we've got another four pack for you. And in it, we are going to check out some brand new Nate Daly. Nate is an American artist, and we're going to check out his latest, which is called Home With Myself. We are also going to check out Malaysian artist Hoji. Hoji's latest is called On My Skin. Then we have another UK artist with us. The name is Be Like Milo. The song is Appetite. The energy is very high. But we're going to start things off with an American duo who have come together and collaborated to create a new group. We've got Tuta and we've got Jasper Bickers, and they together are Tuja. So Tuta and Jasper equals Tuja. And together they have created a new song called Other Side. So that's Nate Daly, Hoji, Be Like Milo, and Tuja, all for you right here. But don't go anywhere. We're going to bring down the house with a solid gold banger right after this. See you in a few.

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4: All right, thanks for sticking with me here on Out Loud. And thank you for continuing to support the show and listen to the show. I hope you're sharing it out there. I really do. And get to know these artists. Please do. And like I said, we've got a solid gold banger to end this show on. Because to close out Pride Month, we need to have something that is a good energy, a good vibe, and great messaging from a great artist. And that is Madison Rose. And her latest with UK producer Kish is called Feel the Sunshine. I'm feeling the warmth. I'm feeling the glow. Until next time, I have been your host, Kenny Fitz. Look after one another, love one another, take care of each other, and be safe out there. And we'll see you again next time right here on Out Loud. Happy Pride, everyone.

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0: It's Infinite 80s. I'm Lori.
1: I'm Kenny.
0: Kenny, tonight we are spinning all of those requests made by people in your spin class.
1: I put them to the test and I said, give me your favorite 80s tunes. They did okay.
0: They did okay. Yes. They hit you with a little Corey Hart, Never Surrender. So yes. That came from Tammy.
1: Yep. Tammy loves her some Corey Hart, and Corey Hart and her are friends on Facebook.
0: Really?
1: Yes. How this happened, I can't remember. She did tell me, and I was just like, are you sure it's the same Corey Hart? And then she showed me, and I was like, indeed it is.
0: Oh, wow. I think there was one time we had a post that was liked by a member of Air Supply.
1: And I
0: have hung on to that ever since, really, as an opportunity to say we're friends.
1: You got to take wins where you can get them.
0: Good on you, Tammy, for being close personal friends with Corey Hart. So really, we have curated a whole list. If you're currently sitting on a spin bike somewhere, this one's for you.
1: It's fun because, I mean, a lot of the times in spin class, you know, we 80s are really good for, like, you know, cool down and warm up. But then you get some of the jazzy ones that it's like, yeah.
0: Yeah.
1: This is great for spin, you know, up and down off the bikes.
0: Oh, wow. I do not spin because I am afraid of bikes, but not really afraid of bikes, but I...
1: Well, these ones don't go anywhere.
0: Oh, thank God.
1: Won't fall over. Well, you could make them fall over, but you'd have to be doing some fancy footwork.
0: Okay. Well, speaking of fancy footwork, we've got a little Irene Cara again, Flashdance. I think that one came from, is Prilly somebody? Is that her name?
1: Prilly is our spin instructor.
0: Oh, wow.
1: Yeah.
0: This is her fave?
1: Prilly.
0: Yeah.
1: Also, her son.
0: Does she know Irene Cara?
1: No, maybe. I don't think so.
0: Okay.
1: But Prilly is from the Philippines originally.
0: Uh-huh.
1: Her son has just been picked up. Now, brace yourself.
0: Oh,
1: and I had to explain to her that I grew up there by the Miramichi Timberwolves.
0: Oh, wow.
1: Yeah.
0: Yes.
1: Just got picked up by him.
0: Oh,
1: by them.
0: Wow. That's exciting.
1: Yeah.
0: Heading to our hometown team.
1: Yes.
0: We've also got a little head pins.
1: We do.
0: Don't It Make You Feel Like Dancing by
1: Sherry.
0: Sherry, that one's coming out to you.
1: Sherry is our fellow curler as well.
0: We should do a show about curling
1: this
0: hits.
1: This is what I know.
0: That'll
1: we
0: be
1: will.
0: Next time.
1: Yes.
0: And we're also going to play a little Queen, I Want to Break Free, and that was going out to Catherine.
1: Yeah.
0: So this is the hits, all the hits that your spin class wants to hear.

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2: 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Spin class hits.
3: You will need to get you over your fear of the bike and get
2: you... It's not that I have a fear of the bike. I have a fear of the bike seat.
3: Oh.
2: They're very uncomfortable.
3: Yeah.
2: I have an ample bottom.
3: Okay. Well,
2: do they come with banana seats?
3: No, they do not come with banana seats. Although
2: that would be really an 80s thing if you had banana seats on those things.
3: Your complaint, though, is not necessarily something that's unique to you, because a lot of people do say the same thing. Like, you know,
2: they hurt, man.
3: They can be. These ones are pretty good.
2: Okay.
3: They're pretty good, but you do get off the seat quite a bit. So
2: no, there is the other thing that I cannot do. But we've got some more spin class favorites.
3: We do indeed.
2: But what is your spin class favorite?
3: So you
2: did not include your own request.
3: I did not. I do like things, and you know where I'm going to go, probably.
2: Oh, God.
3: If I was to put you on the spot, what would you say?
2: Is your spin class? Oh, that's tough. You have many lists, of which many things are at the top of your list.
3: So I like a lot of music that's pretty high energy and doesn't necessarily have as many dips and peaks and valleys. I like kind of like a steady. It depends on what I am doing on the bike, but I mean, so Neutron Dance.
2: Oh, of course.
3: Is very
2: anything
3: good.
2: By the Pointer Sisters.
3: Pointer Sisters is a real good go-to. And, you know, things like some of those one-hit wonders are very good because they were, you know, popular enough where they were, you know, they had enough give to them to draw people in and stay. So, like, something like Baltimore's Tarzan Boy.
2: Oh, yeah. What about Flock of Seagulls, Iran?
3: Flock of Seagulls, Iran is kind of perfect.
2: Yeah.
3: So
2: I wanted to check and see kind of what was typical, standard spin class fare, and found a lot of these things. So Right Here Waiting is one by Richard Marx. That feels like a cool down, perhaps. It's kind of really mellow.
3: That would be for a cool down.
2: Yeah, and that was requested by Paula.
3: Yeah, Paula loves her some Richard Marx.
2: Oh, well, I love Richard Marx too, but that wouldn't be the one I would think that is like, oh, that's a spin. That's a spin tune. I don't know what of his I would think is a spin tune.
3: I mean, they didn't think about this for spin class. They just
2: okay.
3: This is just
2: that
3: their
2: was just
3: favorites.
2: Their request.
3: Yeah.
2: So picked a few others that have some spin capacity. Or Huey Lewis, Power of Love.
3: Mm-hmm.
2: Michael Sambello, Maniac. That has got to be a standard in any spin class rotation.
3: I think so. And I will say, going back to Huey Lewis for a second, also, Heart and Soul,
2: yeah,
3: very good.
2: Oh,
3: and Hip to Be Square.
2: Oh, I love that song. Yeah. That's my favorite of Huey Lewis's, I have to say.
3: But we're listening to Power of Love.
2: Power of Love. And we'll close it out with a little Eurythmics, Sweet Dreams. It's got some movement.

0: stock markets are in turmoil following yesterday's announcement from Butterflies and Emery Board that the proposed toenail is down by the seashore. Witches and minivans continue to frolic under intense chocolate pudding.
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7: I was thinking, and two songs that I would put in a spin class from the 80s would be Cyndi Lauper's Shebop.
6: Yeah, that's a good one.
7: And New Order's Bizarre Love Triangle.
6: Oh, that's a good one. I am listening, actually, to a podcast Julia Louis-Dreyfus's does Wiser Than Me, and she's talking to Cyndi Lauper, who is 73.
7: It's crazy. It's crazy.
6: Oh, my God. She was talking about dyeing her hair green. I love it for her.
7: Would you?
6: Dye my hair green?
7: Yeah.
6: It would be really tough right now, because my hair is brown.
7: But when you get to retirement, will you just kind of go like...
6: Will I have any money? I don't know if I can afford it, but sure. I'm hopeful that I will be able to afford it. But they were talking about, like, kind of all the outfits that she's worn over time and what is she doing. She does a lot of charity work and is selling off a lot of her costumes and clothes. I thought it was really interesting. I'm still in the middle of it, so I'm
7: Please report back once you've finished.
6: I'm going to listen to some more rockin' tunes that keep your heart rate pumping on the spin bike. Toto's Africa.
7: You know what? That's one where you'd kind of...
6: That's an ebb and flow. Yeah.
7: That's an ebb and flow.
6: I don't know enough about spin to
7: Everything is super fast.
6: Well, I suppose a lot of it is
7: climbing. Some of it's more strength than it is speed.
6: Yeah, you can't have everyone having heart attacks on those bikes.
7: No, exactly.
6: We had a little Survivor Eye of the Tiger.
7: Yeah.
6: To me, that has got spin written all over it. And, of course, one of my favorite songs... Shout out to John Bon Jovi.
7: Was a topic of conversation the other night at Spin.
6: He was?
7: He was indeed.
6: Well, we're going to listen to Living on a Prayer, which I feel like is a fine Spin tune.
7: It is.

0: Well, hey, everybody. Did you know that CIOE Community Radio has a show for everyone? Well, they certainly do. And if you love classic country music, that show is called Frank's Kind of Country, hosted by me, Frank Lowe. Each week, you can hear the songs and singers that we grew up with, like Marty Robbins and Conway Twitty, Patsy Cline and Loretta Lynn, Buck Owens and Merle Haggard, plus some new kids like Mo Bandy and Alan Jackson, or George Strait and Vince Gill, or closer to home, our Canadian stars like Ann Murray, Jim and Don Haggard, Dougie Bell, The Family Brown, Gordon Lightfoot, and more. 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
3: That's pretty appropriate.
2: Because the show has really been all about spin and your love of spin.
3: I do love spin. I'm going to become a spin instructor.
2: I heard that. Mm. When is the final exam
3: in
2: your spin?
3: It is sometime in the fall, in September, early October, I think.
2: Okay.
3: Yeah.
2: So we'll have to get you to come and play some of your classic 80s spin hits.
3: I will have to get you into the room on a bike so that you can prepare yourself. You will enjoy it. I think that once you're into it, you will see just how much fun it can be.
2: I will report back, everyone, to see whether or not I make it through one of Kenny's spin classes. So, to be determined.
3: I do like a tough go
2: well,
3: of it.
2: Well, make it easy for me, because that will be my first spin class.
3: True.
2: But hopefully you select some of these fine songs.
3: I will.
2: Until next time, I will report back on that spin class, everyone. So, hopefully I'll be here to do it. It won't be posthumous. Until next time. I'm Lori.
3: And I'm Kenny.
2: And this has been Infinite 80s.

97.5 CIOE-FM. I'd like to welcome everybody into this edition of Soulful Shack. My name is Joe Kwame. We've got just under an hour of all classic rhythm and blues music for you. We want to thank you for spending part of your Thursday evening with us here on Home of East Coast Music. 97.5 CIOE-FM, Lower Sackville, Nova Scotia. Enjoy tonight's program.

Great classic rhythm and blues music there from the Queen of Soul, Miss Aretha Franklin. We opened up tonight's program with her classic hit single, Respect. I'd like to welcome everybody into the Soulful Shack. Again, my name is Joe Kwame. We want to thank you for spending part of your evening with us here on the home of East Coast Music, 97.5 CIOE FM, Lower Sackville, Nova Scotia. Right now, let's get into another set of totally uninterrupted classic rhythm and blues music.

0: great classic rhythm and blues music there from the Godfather of Soul. Of course, we're talking about Mr. James Brown. We just finished up our first set of the evening. We heard Get on a Good Foot. Before James, we had Frida Payne in there. She did her classic hit single from 1967, Band of Gold. And we opened set up back there with Al Green. He did You Oughta Be With Me. We have, I guess we're going to take a break. I'll step aside for a minute. We got more classic rhythm and blues music right after this.
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That was the sound of Mr. Arthur Conley. We opened up our second set of the evening there with his tune, Do You Like Good Music? Again, we want to thank you, family, friends, and supporters. Thank you again for stopping by. My name is Joe Kwame. 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Right now, let's give a list of classic music from Earth, Wind, and Fire.

0: That was great sound there, The Temptations. They did their classic single, Shaky Ground. Before The Temps, they had The Emotions were in there. They did I Don't Want to Lose Your Love. And we almost sat back there with a great tune from Earth, Wind, and Fire. They did That's the Way of the World. We're going to step aside back with more classic rhythm and blues music right after this.
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0: I'd like to welcome everybody back to our third set of the evening here on the Soulful Shack. My name is Joe Kwame. Right now, we're going to get into a set of interrupted music by Gladys Knight and the Pips. Enjoy the set.

0: So there you go. 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We opened up back there with a tune, You're Number One. In the middle, we had their classic hit single, Midnight Train to Georgia. And we just finished up with Ain't No Greater Love. 97.5 CIOE FM, Lower Sackville, Nova Scotia.
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0: the setup back there with some classic rhythm and blues music by the Commodores. They did Old Fashioned Love. Sharon Jones and the Dap Kings are in the middle there. They did How Long. And we're finishing up here with a great tune by Marvin Gaye, part one and part two of Got to Give It Up. My name is Joe Kwame. You've been listening to The Soulful Chef on 97.5 CIOE FM, Lorsac from Nova Scotia. Until next time, peace be with you.
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0: 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Quality hearing care for less.
1: It's a Friday morning. It's time to take a listen to our East Coast Artist of the Day, brought to you by HairRight Canada. Your East Coast Artist of the Day are the fortunate ones from St. John's, Newfoundland. Andrew James O'Brien and Catherine Allen make up the fortunate ones. Here they are with A Light Will Come.

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1: We're going to take another listen to our East Coast Artist of the Day on this Friday morning, brought to you by Hair Right Canada. And your East Coast Artist of the Day are Indies folk duo from St. John's, Newfoundland, The Fortunate Ones, Andrew James O'Brien and Catherine Allen. And here they are with Lay Me Down.

0: Lay Me Down, the Fortunate Ones from St. John's, Newfoundland. 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
1: We're going to take another listen to our East Coast Artist of the Day here on this Friday morning, brought to you by HairRight Canada. Your East Coast Artist of the Day, an indies folk duo from St. John's, Newfoundland, the Fortunate Ones. Andrew James O'Brien and Catherine Allen make up the Fortunate Ones. Here is a song from the Fortunate Ones, The Bliss.

0: the bliss, that there are the fortunate ones from St. John's, Newfoundland. They are our East Coast Artists of the Day, brought to you by Hear Right Canada. 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

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The best in East Coast music with a little Canadiana added to the mix. 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

0: Stock markets are in turmoil following yesterday's announcement from butterflies and emery board that the proposed toenail is down by the seashore. Witches and minivans continue to frolic under intense chocolate pudding.
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Today we'll have a mix of sun and cloud with fog patches retreating to the coast, wind becoming west at 20 kilometers per hour, gusting to 40 this afternoon, and we're going to have a high of 31 degrees except 20 along parts of the coast. Tonight will be partly cloudy. There's a 30% chance of showers late this evening and after midnight, clearing before morning, fog patches developing near midnight, and wind from the west at 20 kilometers per hour, gusting to 40, becoming light this evening. We'll have a low of 20 degrees. Tomorrow will be sunny in the morning, then a mix of sun and cloud with a 30% chance of showers in the afternoon. There's a risk of a thunder shower in the afternoon as well. Fog patches dissipating in the morning. Wind becoming west at 20 kilometers per hour, gusting to 40 near noon. And we'll have a high of 30 degrees except 20 along parts of the coast. On Sunday, it'll be sunny with a high of 24. Monday, a mix of sun and cloud with a high of 27. Tuesday, a mix of sun and cloud, also with a high of 27. Wednesday brings a mix of sun and cloud with a high of 25. And Thursday, July 9th, a mix of sun and cloud with a high of 24 degrees. The weather brought to you by CIOE 97.5 FM.

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Good morning, everyone. Cecil Wright with you. I've got 3 great hours of music coming your way, as usual. Beginning with that one from Rob Curry with Bound Down for Newfoundland. I've got Keats Conlon. She's standing by with Cute. But first, from 1981, this is Earth, Wind, and Fire with My Love.

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0: around the corner, I swear. Oh, come on, honey. Please. Oh. Honey?
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3: 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She's coming up next from 1978 with her smash hit, I Will Survive. But before that, with Crescent Street, this is Sam Moon.

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0: Today we'll have a mix of sun and cloud with fog patches retreating to the coast. Wind becoming west at 20 kilometers per hour, gusting to 40 this afternoon, and we're going to have a high of 31 degrees except 20 along parts of the coast. Tonight will be partly cloudy. There's a 30% chance of showers late this evening and after midnight. Clearing before morning, fog patches developing near midnight, and wind from the west at 20 kilometers per hour, gusting to 40, becoming light this evening, will have a low of 20 degrees. Tomorrow will be sunny in the morning, then a mix of sun and cloud with a 30% chance of showers in the afternoon. There's a risk of a thunder shower in the afternoon as well. Fog patches dissipating in the morning. Wind becoming west at 20 kilometers per hour, gusting to 40 near noon, and will have a high of 30 degrees except 20 along parts of the coast. On Sunday, it'll be sunny with a high of 24. Monday, a mix of sun and cloud with a high of 27. Tuesday, a mix of sun and cloud, also with a high of 27. Wednesday brings a mix of sun and cloud with a high of 25. And Thursday, July 9th, a mix of sun and cloud with a high of 24 degrees. The weather brought to you by CIOE 97.5 FM.
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0: Every time I'm walking all down the street. Cecil back with you, and I've got New Brunswick's Run the River. They're standing by with our winter song. But before that, from 1973, this is Chicago with Just You and Me.

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2: Cecil, right back with you here on Morning Magic. Want to thank you for tuning in. I've got Roxy and the Underground Soul Sound standing by with Thanks. But before that, from 1967, here are the Four Tops with Bernadette.

0: 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Canada was my safe haven, my light at the end of the tunnel, and it still is. 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
3: Cecil, right back with you here on Morning Magic, and it's time to take you into hour number two. We're going to do that with Canada's Keith Carruthers and Coming Home. But before that, here are the Manhattans with Shining Star.

Today we'll have a mix of sun and cloud with fog patches retreating to the coast, wind becoming west at 20 kilometers per hour, gusting to 40 this afternoon, and we're going to have a high of 31 degrees except 20 along parts of the coast. Tonight will be partly cloudy. There's a 30% chance of showers late this evening and after midnight, clearing before morning, fog patches developing near midnight, and wind from the west at 20 kilometers per hour, gusting to 40, becoming light this evening. We'll have a low of 20 degrees. Tomorrow will be sunny in the morning, then a mix of sun and cloud with a 30% chance of showers in the afternoon. There's a risk of a thunder shower in the afternoon as well. Fog patches dissipating in the morning. Wind becoming west at 20 kilometers per hour, gusting to 40 near noon, and we'll have a high of 30 degrees except 20 along parts of the coast. On Sunday, it'll be sunny with a high of 24. Monday, a mix of sun and cloud with a high of 27. Tuesday, a mix of sun and cloud, also with a high of 27. Wednesday brings a mix of sun and cloud with a high of 25. And Thursday, July 9th, a mix of sun and cloud with a high of 24 degrees. The weather brought to you by CIOE 97.5 FM. Looking back.

Cecil back with you. Want to welcome you to hour number two of Morning Magic on this Friday morning. That was Quote the Raven getting us started this hour with In the Rain. I've got Travis Richards standing by with Pane of Glass, but before that, from 2011, here's one of my favorite vocalists. This is Kiki Wyatt with Light Me Up.

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3: Cecil back with you here on Morning Magic, and I am just thrilled to have you listening in. I've got a pair of Halifax entertainers coming your way. We're going to hear from Daryl Cameron with Tennessee Waltz. But before that, with Lemon and Lime, here's Paul James Moore.

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3: I've got the Mary Jane Girls. They're up next with All Night Long from 1983. But before that, with Two Fires, here's Ian Foster.

0: Today we'll have a mix of sun and cloud with fog patches retreating to the coast. Wind becoming west at 20 kilometers per hour, gusting to 40 this afternoon, and we're going to have a high of 31 degrees except 20 along parts of the coast. Tonight will be partly cloudy. There's a 30% chance of showers late this evening and after midnight. Clearing before morning, fog patches developing near midnight, and wind from the west at 20 kilometers per hour, gusting to 40, becoming light this evening, will have a low of 20 degrees. Tomorrow will be sunny in the morning, then a mix of sun and cloud with a 30% chance of showers in the afternoon. There's a risk of a thunder shower in the afternoon as well. Fog patches dissipating in the morning. Wind becoming west at 20 kilometers per hour, gusting to 40 near noon, and we'll have a high of 30 degrees except 20 along parts of the coast. On Sunday, it'll be sunny with a high of 24. Monday, a mix of sun and cloud with a high of 27. Tuesday, a mix of sun and cloud also with a high of 27. Wednesday brings a mix of sun and cloud with a high of 25. And Thursday, July 9th, a mix of sun and cloud with a high of 24 degrees. The weather brought to you by CIOE 97.5 FM.
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0: Cecil back with you, and I've got New Brunswick's April Aileen standing by with Easy Love. But before that, you'll recognize this lady's voice from her 1981 smash duet with James Ingram, Baby Come to Me. Here's Patty Austin with The Heat of Heat.

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3: Well, it's time to take you into hour number three of Morning Magic, and we're going to do that with Willie Nelson and Bring Me Sunshine. 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

Today we'll have a mix of sun and cloud with fog patches retreating to the coast. Wind becoming west at 20 kilometers per hour, gusting to 40 this afternoon, and we're going to have a high of 31 degrees except 20 along parts of the coast. Tonight will be partly cloudy. There's a 30% chance of showers late this evening and after midnight. Clearing before morning, fog patches developing near midnight, and wind from the west at 20 kilometers per hour, gusting to 40, becoming light this evening, will have a low of 20 degrees. Tomorrow will be sunny in the morning, then a mix of sun and cloud with a 30% chance of showers in the afternoon. There's a risk of a thunder shower in the afternoon as well. Fog patches dissipating in the morning. Wind becoming west at 20 kilometers per hour, gusting to 40 near noon, and we'll have a high of 30 degrees except 20 along parts of the coast. On Sunday, it'll be sunny with a high of 24. Monday, a mix of sun and cloud with a high of 27. Tuesday, a mix of sun and cloud, also with a high of 27. Wednesday brings a mix of sun and cloud with a high of 25. And Thursday, July 9th, a mix of sun and cloud with a high of 24 degrees. The weather brought to you by CIOE 97.5 FM.

Cecil, right back with you here, and I want to welcome you to the third and final hour of this Friday edition of Morning Magic, which just began with Hillsburn and Bad Behaviors. I've got Lookout Tower, they're standing by with Ice Cold Swamp Water. Ooh, yum yum. But before that, this is Heatwave from 1978 with Happiness Togetherness.

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3: Cecil back with you here on Morning Magic. And from Sydney Mines, Nova Scotia, I've got the Baron McNeil standing by with Racket in the Attic. But before that, from Dartmouth, Nova Scotia, here's Silas with Alaska.

0: This is Nancy Keddie, host of Bluegrass Atlantic. 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
1: I've got the Dixie Cup standing by from 1964 with Chapel of Love. But first, here's Matt Anderson with Miss Missing You.

0: Today we'll have a mix of sun and cloud with fog patches retreating to the coast. Wind becoming west at 20 kilometers per hour, gusting to 40 this afternoon, and we're going to have a high of 31 degrees except 20 along parts of the coast. Tonight will be partly cloudy. There's a 30% chance of showers late this evening and after midnight. Clearing before morning, fog patches developing near midnight, and wind from the west at 20 kilometers per hour, gusting to 40, becoming light this evening, will have a low of 20 degrees. Tomorrow will be sunny in the morning, then a mix of sun and cloud with a 30% chance of showers in the afternoon. There's a risk of a thunder shower in the afternoon as well. Fog patches dissipating in the morning. Wind becoming west at 20 kilometers per hour, gusting to 40 near noon, and we'll have a high of 30 degrees except 20 along parts of the coast. On Sunday, it'll be sunny with a high of 24. Monday, a mix of sun and cloud with a high of 27. Tuesday, a mix of sun and cloud also with a high of 27. Wednesday brings a mix of sun and cloud with a high of 25. And Thursday, July 9th, a mix of sun and cloud with a high of 24 degrees. The weather brought to you by CIOE 97.5 FM.
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0: Cecil back with you here on Morning Magic, and I've got England Dan and John Ford Coley. England Dan, by the way, from Texas, was given the moniker of England Dan because he loved the Beatles music, given that moniker by his brother Jim, formerly of Seals and Croft. But England Dan and John Ford Coley are standing by with We'll Never Have to Say Goodbye Again. But before that, here's Anne Murray with Maybe.

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1: Well, hey, everybody. Did you know that CIOE Community Radio has a show for everyone? Well, they certainly do. And if you love classic country music, that show is called Frank's Kind of Country, hosted by me, Frank Lowe. Each week, you can hear the songs and singers that we grew up with, like Marty Robbins and Conway Twitty, Patsy Cline and Loretta Lynn, Buck Owens and Merle Haggard, plus some new kids like Mo Bandy and Alan Jackson, or George Strait and Vince Gill, or closer to home, our Canadian stars like Ann Murray, Jim and Don Haggard, Dougie Bell, The Family Brown, Gordon Lightfoot, and more. 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
2: 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But before that, from 1966, here are the Beach Boys with Sloop John B.

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5: Cecil back with you here on Morning Magic. I want to thank you for joining us today. That's going to wrap things up for me here on this Friday edition, and we're going to take you into your afternoon with Terry Whalen in Pleasure and Pain. But before that, a great song from 1982 from Ashford and Simpson. Here they are with Street Corner. I'm Cecil saying, hope you enjoyed today's show, and please, please enjoy your weekend.

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There you go. The song is called Amsterdam, and that is Truro, Nova Scotia singer-songwriter Corey Matheson getting us started into this Friday edition of the Coastal Connection. We're kicking off a weekend, and it's a hot one out there today. Good afternoon. I'm Ron James with you for the next 3 hours. I got some great East Coast music for you. We're going to throw a little bit of Canadian music into the mix. We got some information, and we got some baseball scores, and I'm going to try to keep you cool all afternoon long. So let's spend this Friday afternoon together, shall we? This is a group called the Dusty Halos, Little Bird. Oh,

Mandy Radio, 97.5. Little Bird, that is the Dusty Halos here on the Coastal Connection. I got Jen Shepherd standing by. She's a singer-songwriter from Cape Breton, Nova Scotia. We're going to take a listen to her song, Cape Breton Shore. But before we take a listen to Jen Shepherd, here's Blue Rodeo, one of their big hits, Head Over Heels on 97.5.

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0: Beautiful Cape Breton Shore. That is singer-songwriter Jen Shepherd from Cape Breton. And for Jen Shepherd, we heard from Blue Rodeo, one of their big hits, Head Over Heels. Here on this Friday afternoon, it is a scorcher out there today. We got temperatures getting up to 31 degrees this afternoon and Humidex values reaching 40. It is going to be a hot one. Let's check the weather. Well, we got a mix of sun and clouds this afternoon, and the winds from the west, 20 kilometers per hour, gusting to 40. We got highs getting up to 31 degrees this afternoon, a little cooler if you're along parts of the coast. The Humidex values will reach and could reach 40 this afternoon with a UV index of 9 or very high. Tonight, partly cloudy, 30% chance of showers late in the evening tonight and after midnight, and then we got some clearing before morning. There's some fog patches developing overnight tonight, and lows will go down to only 20 degrees, so that's going to be a warm one to sleep tonight. Tomorrow, sunny in the morning, then a mix of sun and clouds with 30% chance of showers in the afternoon. There is a risk of a thunder shower in the afternoon tomorrow. Highs will get up to 30 degrees tomorrow afternoon. And tomorrow night, we got cloudy periods and a low of 15 degrees. It's starting to get a little cooler on Sunday. We're going to have sunshine, a high of 24. And we're going to start a brand new week on Monday with a mix of sun and clouds and a high of 27 degrees. Right now, it's sunny out there. The winds are from the west, 20 kilometers per hour, gusting to 40. Relative humidity at 70%. 28 degrees right now at the airport. We're showing 30 degrees here in Bedford, Sackville, Nova Scotia. The Humidex this hour is 36 degrees.
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0: We're going to take a listen to our East Coast Artist of the Day on this Friday afternoon, brought to you by Hear Right Canada. Your East Coast Artist of the Day, a duo from St. John's, Newfoundland, the Fortunate Ones. Here they are with Solidary Sparks. Stay-

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0: I'm Ron James. This is the Coastal Connection. Thanks for being with me here on this scorcher of a Friday afternoon. I'm with you until 4 o'clock, and then we got country driving here at 4 o'clock. 3 great hours of hot country music. Here is Adam Baldwin, No Rest for the Wicked. No

0: 97.5, the home of East Coast music. No Rest for the Wicked. That is Adam Baldwin. I got Hal Bruce standing by. He's got a song called For No One. But before we take it to Hal Bruce, here's a brand new song from a country singer, Brooke MacArthur. And she's from Prince Edward Island. The song is called Good Girl Good.
1: Close

For No One. That is Hal Bruce here on the Coastal Connection. And before Hal, we heard from Brooke MacArthur. She's a country singer from Prince Edward Island. And her new song called Good Girl Go. That's the name of the song. I got it wrong when I announced it earlier. And don't forget, if you want to request a song on this show, go to our webpage at communityradio.ca. There's an online request icon there. Tell us your favorite East Coast or Canadian song. Put your name to it. Submit it. Once you submit it, I get it in my inbox, and I can play it for you here on the Coastal Connection.

0: We're going to mix the sun and clouds this afternoon, and we got highs getting up to 31 degrees this afternoon with a humidex of 40 degrees. So be aware of that, and the UV index is 9 or very high this afternoon. Tonight, partly cloudy, 30% chance of a shower late this evening and after midnight. Clearing before morning, those fog patches are going to develop near midnight tonight, and lows are only going to go down to 20 degrees overnight tonight. It's going to be a sticky night for sleeping. Tomorrow, sunny in the morning, then a mix of sun and clouds with 30% chance of showers in the afternoon. A risk of a thunder shower in the afternoon tomorrow. Highs will get up to 30 degrees, and you could see the humidex get up to 36 tomorrow. Tomorrow night, cloudy periods, a low of 15. On Sunday, sunny, a high of 24. Monday, a mix of sun and clouds, a high of 27. Tuesday, we have a mix of sun and clouds, a high of 27. And the long-range forecast for Wednesday and Thursday of next week, looking good. A mix of sun and clouds on Wednesday, a high of 25. And on Thursday, a mix of sun and clouds, a high of 24 degrees. Right now, it's sunny out there. The winds are from the west, 20 kilometers per hour, gusting to 40. Relative humidity at 70%. We have 28 degrees at the airport, 30 degrees here in Bedford Sackville. The humidex this hour at 36 degrees.
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0: Well, before this hour is through, we're going to have music from a band called Farmageddon. We also have Everyday People. We have Stephen McDougall. We also have music from Thomas Stager. We have a new song from Evan Cooper. And we got R&B singer Divine Brown. But right now, this is Napa Eyes, Full Thinking Ways.

0: days, is there no hope for me?
1: Randy Radio, 97.5, Full Thinking Ways. That is a group called Nap Eyes here on the Coastal Connection. I'm Ron James. Thanks for being with me this afternoon. And I got R&B singer Divine Brown. I love this song. It's an old one. Old School Love on 97.5. It's fun.

There's nothing like that old school love. That is Divine Brown here on the Coastal Connection. I got Thomas Stager standing by. He's got a song called One of Two Ways. But before we take a listen to Thomas Stager, here's a brand new song from Evan Cooper from New Brunswick, Prom King.

0: One of Two Ways. That is singer-songwriter Thomas Stager. And before Thomas, we heard from Evan Cooper, his brand new song. He's also got a song on the top 30. But his new song is called Prom King here on this Friday afternoon of the Coastal Connection as we wind down this first hour. I'm Ron James. I'm with you until 4, and then we got Country Driving here at 4 o'clock. 3 great hours of hot country music.
1: 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The wolf then came to the house of bricks. 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Not by the hair of my chinny chin, said the pigs. I'll huff and I'll puff.
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0: 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This is Stephen McDougall. 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

Oh my God, that is singer-songwriter Stephen McDougall. 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

0: Feeling better already. That is a group called Everyday People. Well, that's hour number one complete. Two more hours to go here on this Friday afternoon. I'm Ron James. Hope you can stick around. Take us out to hour number one and hour number two. This is a group called Farmageddon and song Dream Logic.
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Make Me Feel Your Love. That is a cover tune of a song made famous by Adele, done there by New Brunswick singer Eleanor McCain, getting us started into the second hour of the Coastal Connection on this Friday afternoon. It is a scorcher out there. Good afternoon. I'm Ron James with you for the next two more hours. I got some great East Coast music for you. We're going to throw a little bit of Canadian music into the mix, and we got information, and I got some baseball scores. I will share those with you before I'm out of here at 4 o'clock. Here's Newfoundland's Brad Tuck, Madeline Might.

Might. That is Newfoundland singer-songwriter Brad Tuck here on the Coastal Connection. I got another Newfoundlander, Robin Slade, standing by. She's got a song called Gone Girl, but before we take a listen to Robin Slade, this is Jarrah Hale, Save Yours. You've

She's a gone girl. That is Newfoundland singer-songwriter Robin Slade. And before Robin, we heard from Jera Hale and her song called Save Yours here on this Friday afternoon. It is a hot one out there. We got a yellow warning in effect from Environment Canada. That's a heat warning. And it's going to go, the humidex is going to hit 40 this afternoon. Let's just check the weather.

Well, we got a mix of sun and clouds this afternoon, and we got highs getting up to 31 degrees. A little cooler if you're along parts of the coast this afternoon. Maybe that's where you should go, to the coast. And humidex values are going to reach 40 this afternoon with a UV index 9 or very high. Tonight, partly cloudy, 30% chance of showers late this evening and after midnight. Clearing before morning, and those fog patches are going to develop near midnight tonight. Lows going down to 20 degrees, going to be sticky for sleeping tonight. Tomorrow, you're going to wake up to sunshine in the morning, then a mix of sun and clouds with 30% chance of showers in the afternoon. There is a risk of a thunder shower in the afternoon tomorrow. Highs will get up to 30 degrees tomorrow afternoon. You could see the humidex reach 36. Tomorrow night, cloudy periods, a low of 15. On Sunday, a sunny day with a high of 24 degrees. We're going to start a brand new week on Monday with a mix of sun and clouds and a high of 27 degrees. It is sunny out there right now, but it's hot. The winds are from the west, 20 kilometers per hour, gusting to 40. Relative humidity at 70%. We have 30 degrees right now at the airport. That's up 2 degrees from last

0: hour, and we're up 1 degree here in Lower Sackville, Bedford, at 31, and the humidex this hour right now is 39 degrees. It's warm.
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0: Got a little bit of neighborly news. Treasures by the Ocean. 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
0: 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Your East Coast Artist of the Day are The Fortunate Ones from Newfoundland, a duo. And here's a song from The Fortunate Ones, I'd Wait for Anyone.

0: 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That is The Fortunate Ones, a duo from Newfoundland, and they are our East Coast Artists of the Day, brought to you by Hear Right Canada. 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
0: I'm Ron James. This is the Coastal Connection on this Friday afternoon. We're kicking off a weekend, a warm day out there. Unless we had a little rain dance, here are the Guess Who on 97.5.

Community Radio 97.5, Rain Dance, a big hit for the Guess Who. I got Fairgale standing by. They are a rock band from Newfoundland. They have a song called Friar Proof. But before we take a listen to Fairgale, this is Hillary Adams, Anywhere. Hey, Mike.

0: 97.5. Song is called Fireproof, and that is a band from St. John's, Newfoundland, known as Fairgale. And before Fairgale, we heard from Hillary Adams and her song Anywhere here on this Friday afternoon. I see gas prices went up a lot last night at midnight. 7.8 cents for gas, now selling for $1.76.7. Diesel went up again. This is the second time this week. Went up 2 cents a liter last night at midnight, now selling for $1.94.9 a liter. A year ago today, we were paying $1.40.1 for gas and $1.53.4 for diesel. Well, Environment Canada has a yellow warning in effect, and that's a heat warning, and we got a mix of sun and clouds this afternoon. Highs getting up to 31 degrees, a little cooler along the coast. Humidex could reach 40 this afternoon, and a UV index 9 or very high. Tonight, partly cloudy, 30% chance of showers late this evening and after midnight. We got some clearing before morning. Fog patches will develop near midnight tonight. Lows going down to 20 degrees. That's going to be sticky for sleeping. Tomorrow, sunny in the morning, then a mix of sun and clouds with 30% chance of showers in the afternoon. There is a risk of a thunder shower in the afternoon tomorrow, and highs are going to get up to 30 degrees, a little cooler along the coast, and you could see Humidex reach 36 tomorrow afternoon. Tomorrow night, cloudy periods, a low of 15 degrees. Sunday, another sunny day, a high of 24. Going to kick off the week on Monday with a mix of sun and clouds, a high of 27. Tuesday, a mix of sun and clouds, a high of 27. Wednesday, the long-range forecast, a mix of sun and clouds, a high of 25. And on Thursday, if you want to know, a mix of sun and clouds and a high of 24 degrees. Sunny right now with the winds from the west, 20 kilometers per hour, gusting to 40. Relative humidity at 70%, 30 degrees at the airport right now. We have 31 degrees here in Bedford Sackville. The Humidex this hour, almost at that 40 mark. It's at 39.
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0: 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Now, before this hour is through, we're going to have music from Trooper. We got Shania Twain. We got Ian Alistair Gosby. We also have music from Daniel James McFadden from Wolfville, Nova Scotia. We got Dave Gunning and Prince Edward Island singer-songwriter Catherine McClellan. But right now, this is Bernie LaRue with Nature's Path.

Nature's Path. That is Bernie LaRue here on the Coastal Connection. Let's go to Prince Edward Island right now. This is singer-songwriter Catherine McClelland. And the song is called Not Much to Do, Not Much to Say.

Not much to do, not much to say. That is Prince Edward Allen, singer-songwriter Catherine McClellan. I got Daniel James McFadden standing by. He's got a song called Another California Song. But before we listen to Daniel, here is Pictou County's Dave Gunning. He is taking turns. I feel-

0: Another California song. That is Wolfville, Nova Scotia singer-songwriter Daniel James McFadden. And before Daniel, we heard from Dave Gunning and his song called Taking Turns here on this beautiful Friday afternoon. It's a hot one out there. I'm Ron James. I'm with you until 4 o'clock, and then we got Country Driving here at 4 o'clock. 3 great hours of hot country music.
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0: Well, we're winding down the second hour of the Coastal Connection. 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Here is Ian Alistair Gosby with Country Guy.

0: country guy.
1: He's a country guy, Beaver Bank, Nova Scotia singer, songwriter Ian Alistair Gosby. Here's Shania Twain, one of her big hits. Whose bed have your boots been under?

Community Radio 97.5. Whose bed have your boots been under? Shania Twain here on the Coastal Connection. Well, that's hour number two complete. We have one more hour to go here on this hot, humid Friday afternoon, kicking off a weekend. Hope you can stick around the final hour. And to take us out, hour number two into hour number three, this is Trooper, The Moment That It Takes.

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0: There you go. The song is called True Love, and that is Hermes featuring Aquaculture, getting us started into the third and final hour of the Coastal Connection. On this beautiful Friday afternoon, we're kicking off a weekend. Good afternoon. I'm Ron James with you this final hour. Still got some great East Coast music for you. We're going to throw a little bit of Canadian music into the mix. Information, I got some sports scores to go over before I'm out of here this hour. T. Thomason coming up. He's got a song called Loser. But before we take a listen to T. Thomason, here is Tara Spencer teamed up with Matt Anderson, Longer Than a Grudge.

0: 97.5, the home of East Coast music. That is T. Thomason, song called Loser. And before T, we heard from Tara Spencer, teamed up with Matt Anderson, Longer Than a Grudge. Here on this beautiful Friday afternoon, it's a hot one out there. If you're out and about outside today, drink plenty of fluids. You need to get that water in you, on especially humid days like today. We're going to check the weather in about 10 minutes. 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
0: All day long, since 6 o'clock this morning, every hour, we've been featuring the music of St. John's Newfoundland duo, The Fortunate Ones. And they are our East Coast Artist of the Day and have been all day long, brought to you by Hear Right Canada. Here's the last song from The Fortunate Ones, A Light Will Come. So-

0: A light will come. The fortunate ones from St. John's, Newfoundland. They are our East Coast Artists of the Day on this Friday afternoon. 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
0: I'm Ron James. This is the Coastal Connection. And if you have a Facebook page, you can check us up on Facebook. Go to CIOE Fans. Like us. Keep abreast of everything we do around here. This is Skin and Jones. First, we take Manhattan.

0: First, we take Manhattan. That is Skin and Jones here on the Coastal Connection. Well, today's the third day of July, and if you're celebrating a birthday today, want to take this opportunity to wish you a happy birthday. From all of us here at Community Radio, you're sharing a birthday today with movie actor Tom Cruise. He is 64 years old today, actor who won Golden Globe Awards for his role in Born on the 4th of July, Jerry Maguire, and Magnolia. So happy birthday to Tom Cruise, and happy birthday to you if it's your birthday today from all of us here at 97.5. Well, we got a mix of sun and clouds this afternoon, and the winds from the west 20 kilometers per hour, gusting to 40 this afternoon, highs getting up to 31 degrees. A little cooler along parts of the coast, and humidex values reaching 40 this afternoon, with a UV index 9 or very high. Tonight, partly cloudy skies, 30% chance of showers late this evening and after midnight. Clearing before morning, those fog patches are going to develop overnight tonight. Lows are going to go down to 20 degrees overnight tonight. That's going to be a sticky night for sleeping. Tomorrow is going to be a sunny day in the morning, then a mix of sun and clouds with 30% chance of showers in the afternoon. There is a risk of a thunder shower in the afternoon tomorrow. And highs will get up to 30 degrees tomorrow with the humidex at 36 degrees. Tomorrow night, cloudy periods, a low of 15. Sunshine on Sunday, a high of 24. And we're going to start a brand new week on Monday with a mix of sun and clouds and a high of 27 degrees. A mix of sun and clouds out there right now. The winds from the west, 20 kilometers per hour, gusting to 40. The relative humidity has dropped to 54%. 31 degrees at the airport, 31 degrees here in Bedford, Sackville, Nova Scotia. But the humidex feeling like 40.
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0: Well, before this hour is through, we're going to have music from Elizabeth Shepherd. We have David Celia from Newfoundland. We have Jody Guthrow teamed up with Dave Sampson and her brother Dylan Guthrow. And we also have music from Campbell and Green, a husband and wife duo. We also have music from Justin Bieber, one of the songs that made him famous, and one of his first songs. We also have singer-songwriter Christina Martin, and we got David Miles. But right now, this is singer-songwriter Jason McDonald. Beautiful song, So Blessed.

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0: Things You Can't Tell by Looking at Her. That is Christina Martin here on the Coastal Connection. And before Christina Martin, we heard from David Miles, singer-songwriter from Fredericton, New Brunswick. He's also the MP for Fredericton or Mocto. And his song, Walk With Me. Local poll asks the question, is your province doing enough to remove barriers to interprovincial trade? 82% of you said no, and 18% of you said yes.
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0: Well, we're winding down this third hour of the Coastal Connection on this beautiful Friday afternoon, kicking off a weekend. I'm Ron James. Thanks for being with me. Campbell and Green are a husband and wife duo, Robert Campbell, Kaylin Green. They have a song called Coyote. We're going to take a listen to that song. But this is one of the songs that made Justin Bieber famous. One of his first songs when he was only about 13, 14 years old. This is Baby on 97.5. You know.

Community Radio 97.5 Coyote, the name of the song, and that is Campbell and Green, husband and wife duo, Robert Campbell and Kaylin Green. And before Robert and Kaylin, we heard from Justin Bieber, one of his first big hits, Baby, here on this Friday afternoon. Got some baseball scores for you. 9 games in Major League Baseball yesterday. Pittsburgh beating Philadelphia 6-1. It was Cincinnati over Milwaukee 7-2. Colorado beating Miami 14-4. Cleveland over the Chicago White Sox 6-5. St. Louis over Atlanta 11-5. Tampa Bay beating Kansas City 5-2. Texas over Detroit 10-4. Seattle beating the LA Angels 1-0. And the LA Dodgers beating San Diego 12-7. There are 13 games in Major League Baseball today. St. Louis at Chicago to play the Cubs. Pittsburgh's at Washington. Minnesota at New York to play the Yankees. Baltimore at Cincinnati. The Chicago White Sox are in Cleveland. The New York Mets are in Atlanta. San Francisco playing Colorado. Tampa Bay at Houston. The Boston Red Sox are playing. Who are they playing? The LA Angels. And Miami playing the Athletics. Milwaukee is in Arizona. San Diego playing the LA Dodgers. And the Toronto Blue Jays are on the West Coast tonight playing Seattle. And the big FIFA World Cup game tomorrow starting at 2 o'clock when Canada versus Morocco.

0: Well, we got partly cloudy skies in the forecast for tonight. 30% chance of a shower late this evening and after midnight, clearing before morning. Fog patches developing overnight, and the winds from the west, 20 kilometers per hour, gusting to 40, becoming light this evening. Lows will go down to 20 degrees overnight tonight. It's going to be a warm night for sleeping. Tomorrow, sunny in the morning, then a mix of sun and clouds with 30% chance of a shower in the afternoon, a risk of a thunder shower in the afternoon tomorrow. And we got highs getting up to 30 degrees with humidex values of 36 tomorrow afternoon. Cloudy periods tomorrow night with a low of 15 degrees. Sunday, sunny with a high of 24. We're going to start a brand new week on Monday with a mix of sun and clouds, a high of 27. Tuesday, a mix of sun and clouds, a high of 27. And the long-range forecast for Wednesday and Thursday, a mix of sun and clouds Wednesday with a high of 25. And a mix of sun and clouds on Thursday, a high of 24 degrees. We do have a mix of sun and clouds out there right now with the winds from the west, 20 kilometers per hour, gusting to 40. The relative humidity at 54%. 31 degrees at the airport, 31 degrees here in Bedford, Sackville, Nova Scotia. The humidex at 40 degrees.
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0: Getting ready for Country Drive at 4 o'clock. We got Jody Guthrow here, teamed up with her brother Dylan Guthrow, featuring Dave Sampson. 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

Find a Way. That is Jody Guthrow featuring Dave Sampson from Cape Breton and Jody's brother, Dylan Guthrow, here on the Coastal Connection. This is David Cilia, Tongues.

say it's the tongues that keep us together. That is Newfoundland singer-songwriter David Cilia. Well, that is it for me. I got to get out of here. Make way for Country Drive coming up at 4 o'clock. 3 great hours of hot country music. Hope everybody has a great weekend and stay cool over the weekend. And, well, I'll be back on Monday at 1 o'clock to do it all over again. Take us out for the day. This is customer service. The sun looks awesome. Have a great weekend.

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Well, we got partly cloudy skies in the forecast for tonight. 30% chance of showers late this evening and after midnight. Clearing before morning with some fog patches developing overnight. Lows going down to 20 degrees overnight tonight. Tomorrow, sunny in the morning, then a mix of sun and clouds with 30% chance of a shower in the afternoon. There is a risk of a thunder shower in the afternoon. And highs will get up to 30 degrees tomorrow afternoon with humidex values of 36 degrees. Tomorrow night, cloudy periods, a low of 15 degrees. On Sunday, a sunny day with a high of 24. We're going to start a brand new week on Monday with a mix of sun and clouds, a high of 27. Tuesday, Wednesday, Thursday, a mix of sun and clouds all 3 days. Your high on Tuesday, 27. Your high on Wednesday, 25. And your high on Thursday, 24 degrees. 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

Well, we got partly cloudy skies in the forecast for tonight. 30% chance of showers late this evening and after midnight. Clearing before morning with some fog patches developing overnight. Lows going down to 20 degrees overnight tonight. Tomorrow, sunny in the morning, then a mix of sun and clouds with 30% chance of a shower in the afternoon. There is a risk of a thunder shower in the afternoon. And highs will get up to 30 degrees tomorrow afternoon with humidex values of 36 degrees. Tomorrow night, cloudy periods, a low of 15 degrees. On Sunday, a sunny day with a high of 24. We're going to start a brand new week on Monday with a mix of sun and clouds, a high of 27. Tuesday, Wednesday, Thursday, a mix of sun and clouds all 3 days. Your high on Tuesday, 27. Your high on Wednesday, 25. And your high on Thursday, 24 degrees. 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

Well, we got partly cloudy skies in the forecast for tonight. 30% chance of showers late this evening and after midnight. Clearing before morning with some fog patches developing overnight. Lows going down to 20 degrees overnight tonight. Tomorrow, sunny in the morning, then a mix of sun and clouds with 30% chance of a shower in the afternoon. There is a risk of a thunder shower in the afternoon. And highs will get up to 30 degrees tomorrow afternoon with humidex values of 36 degrees. Tomorrow night, cloudy periods, a low of 15 degrees. On Sunday, a sunny day with a high of 24. We're going to start a brand new week on Monday with a mix of sun and clouds, a high of 27. Tuesday, Wednesday, Thursday, a mix of sun and clouds all 3 days. Your high on Tuesday, 27. Your high on Wednesday, 25. And your high on Thursday, 24 degrees. 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

Well, we got partly cloudy skies in the forecast for tonight. 30% chance of showers late this evening and after midnight. Clearing before morning with some fog patches developing overnight. Lows going down to 20 degrees overnight tonight. Tomorrow, sunny in the morning, then a mix of sun and clouds. With 30% chance of a shower in the afternoon. There is a risk of a thunder shower in the afternoon. And highs will get up to 30 degrees tomorrow afternoon with humidex values of 36 degrees. Tomorrow night, cloudy periods, a low of 15 degrees. On Sunday, a sunny day with a high of 24. We're going to start a brand new week on Monday with a mix of sun and clouds, a high of 27. Tuesday, Wednesday, Thursday, a mix of sun and clouds all 3 days. Your high on Tuesday, 27. Your high on Wednesday, 25. And your high on Thursday, 24 degrees. 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
2: 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Witches and minivans continue to frolic under intense chocolate pudding.
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Well, we got partly cloudy skies in the forecast for tonight. 30% chance of showers late this evening and after midnight. Clearing before morning with some fog patches developing overnight. Lows going down to 20 degrees overnight tonight. Tomorrow, sunny in the morning, then a mix of sun and clouds. With 30% chance of a shower in the afternoon. There is a risk of a thunder shower in the afternoon. And highs will get up to 30 degrees tomorrow afternoon with humidex values of 36 degrees. Tomorrow night, cloudy periods, a low of 15 degrees. On Sunday, a sunny day with a high of 24. We're going to start a brand new week on Monday with a mix of sun and clouds, a high of 27. Tuesday, Wednesday, Thursday, a mix of sun and clouds all 3 days. Your high on Tuesday, 27. Your high on Wednesday, 25. And your high on Thursday, 24 degrees. 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

Well, we got partly cloudy skies in the forecast for tonight. 30% chance of showers late this evening and after midnight. Clearing before morning with some fog patches developing overnight. Lows going down to 20 degrees overnight tonight. Tomorrow, sunny in the morning, then a mix of sun and clouds. With 30% chance of a shower in the afternoon. There is a risk of a thunder shower in the afternoon. And highs will get up to 30 degrees tomorrow afternoon with humidex values of 36 degrees. Tomorrow night, cloudy periods, a low of 15 degrees. On Sunday, a sunny day with a high of 24. We're going to start a brand new week on Monday with a mix of sun and clouds, a high of 27. Tuesday, Wednesday, Thursday, a mix of sun and clouds all 3 days. Your high on Tuesday, 27. Your high on Wednesday, 25. And your high on Thursday, 24 degrees. 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

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I'd been out on the road, lonely at night, and it'd been a while.

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Well, we got partly cloudy skies in the forecast for tonight. 30% chance of showers late this evening and after midnight. Clearing before morning with some fog patches developing overnight. Lows going down to 20 degrees overnight tonight. Tomorrow, sunny in the morning, then a mix of sun and clouds. With 30% chance of a shower in the afternoon. There is a risk of a thunder shower in the afternoon. And highs will get up to 30 degrees tomorrow afternoon with humidex values of 36 degrees. Tomorrow night, cloudy periods, a low of 15 degrees. On Sunday, a sunny day with a high of 24. We're going to start a brand new week on Monday with a mix of sun and clouds, a high of 27. Tuesday, Wednesday, Thursday, a mix of sun and clouds all 3 days. Your high on Tuesday, 27. Your high on Wednesday, 25. And your high on Thursday, 24 degrees. 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

Well, we got partly cloudy skies in the forecast for tonight. 30% chance of showers late this evening and after midnight. Clearing before morning with some fog patches developing overnight. Lows going down to 20 degrees overnight tonight. Tomorrow, sunny in the morning, then a mix of sun and clouds. With 30% chance of a shower in the afternoon. There is a risk of a thunder shower in the afternoon. And highs will get up to 30 degrees tomorrow afternoon with humidex values of 36 degrees. Tomorrow night, cloudy periods, a low of 15 degrees. On Sunday, a sunny day with a high of 24. We're going to start a brand new week on Monday with a mix of sun and clouds, a high of 27. Tuesday, Wednesday, Thursday, a mix of sun and clouds all 3 days. Your high on Tuesday, 27. Your high on Wednesday, 25. And your high on Thursday, 24 degrees. 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

Well, we got partly cloudy skies in the forecast for tonight. 30% chance of showers late this evening and after midnight. Clearing before morning with some fog patches developing overnight. Lows going down to 20 degrees overnight tonight. Tomorrow, sunny in the morning, then a mix of sun and clouds. With 30% chance of a shower in the afternoon. There is a risk of a thunder shower in the afternoon. And highs will get up to 30 degrees tomorrow afternoon with humidex values of 36 degrees. Tomorrow night, cloudy periods, a low of 15 degrees. On Sunday, a sunny day with a high of 24. We're going to start a brand new week on Monday with a mix of sun and clouds, a high of 27. Tuesday, Wednesday, Thursday, a mix of sun and clouds all 3 days. Your high on Tuesday, 27. Your high on Wednesday, 25. And your high on Thursday, 24 degrees. 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
6: Welcome to 70s at 7 with Greg, and I'm your host, Greg Fenwick. And tonight, I'm going to have all songs that were released in 1970. So we're going to start off tonight's selection with Elton John, Your Song, which was his first big international hit. And then that's going to be followed by The Kinks with Lola. Sort of an interesting bit of trivia. This original recording mentioned Coca-Cola, but the BBC avoided songs with brand names, and so Ray Davies had to fly from New York back to London just to re-record that line as Cherry Cola.

And next up, we have the Beatles with Let It Be. This became the band's final studio album. So let's give a listen.

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And we just heard Simon and Garfunkel, Bridge Over Troubled Water. This song was written by Paul Simon, but it was sung almost entirely by Art Garfunkel. Simon felt Garfunkel's soaring tenor voice was perfect for the song. And after that, we're going to listen to the Guess Who with American.

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And we just heard James Taylor with Fire and Rain. And coming up next, we have Neil Young, After the Gold Rush. And this was inspired by an unfinished screenplay that actually never was made. But it inspired Neil Young to write about some of the environmental destruction that does occur. So that's what we're going to listen to, and I hope you enjoy it.

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And we just heard Santana with Black Magic Woman. A lot of people think that this song was written by Santana, but it was actually written by Peter Green, the founder of the original Fleetwood Mac. Santana transformed the song by giving it a distinct Latin rock sound.

And we just heard Neil Diamond with Cracklin' Rosé. That became his first international hit. And next up, we have Creedence Clearwater Revival, Looking Out My Back Door.

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1: And before the break, we heard Bread with Make It With You. And now we're going to listen to Edwin Starr, War. An interesting fact about this song was that it was originally recorded by the Temptations. But Motown was concerned about having one of its biggest groups associated with such a controversial anti-war message that the company decided to have Edwin Starr record it. And that's the version we're going to listen to tonight.

And we just heard the Blues Image with their song Ride, Captain Ride. It was their only major hit. And next up is Crosby, Stills, Nash & Young and their song Woodstock. Actually, it wasn't their song. It was written by Joni Mitchell, but they recorded it.

And we just heard Chicago with 25 or 6 to 4. And interestingly, this song is not about drugs, which is the long-standing myth, but rather it was just reference to the time that the song was written, 25 or 26 minutes before 4 a.m. But we're going to wrap up tonight's show with the Carpenters. We've only just begun. And you're listening to 70s at 7 with Greg, and I'm your host, Greg Fenwick, on CIOE 97.5. 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
2: I was killed 5 long years ago in an accident, well, a few miles down the road. And though I died, it seems my daddy lost his soul. 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She'd do anything she could. The Grand Ole Opry was our family's special thing. Those songs just seem to make everything all right. And Mama always said they might one day, in some miracle way, bring my daddy out the darkness and help him send me into the light.

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